fruitlessly, pretending to believe. Attitudes are materialistic, positive or frankly realistic, which is terribly old-fashioned, isn't it?

0: Petronelli.
1: 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I hope you will like it. We are on your favorite radio station, but you can listen to this show on demand. 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